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1: Hey, kids. Welcome to KNVBC, where boys and girls can hear songs and programs that glorify God. Today, you're going to hear more exciting songs that you could sing along with. 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

0: We welcome you to Revival Time with Dr. Jack Treiber, pastor of North Valley Baptist Church and president of Golden State Baptist College. 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
1: Well, hello, neighbor. It is Friday already. And we want to welcome you to this month of May, May the 1st. It's going to be a great month. We have four school graduations. We have a kindergarten graduation, an eighth grade graduation, a 12th grade, and then we have college graduation. We'll start off with college graduation. That'll be the first one. And then all these other graduations. And we have Mother's Day involved there. And we have so much getting ready for Youth Conference in the month of May. And so June is Youth Conference. It's a busy summer. Our church will be 51 years of age in July. And then staff orientation, then back to school. So it's a busy, busy time. The song by the Revival Trio, "When We Hear Him Say, Well Done." There's a good song. Go ahead, trio, you sing for us, will you please?

Well, we're in the month of May, and I want to challenge you. May, it means people are here these first two or three weeks. But then after graduation, I tell you what, the exodus begins. Go on vacation. I want you to go. I want you to go have a great time. Go to church. Don't just watch online. Go to church. But can I tell you this? Let's not go all summer. I was talking to Clarence Sexton years ago before he went home to be with the Lord, and maybe 8 or 10 years ago. He said, Brother Treiber, it used to be that people would go a week. Sometimes in a year's time, they'd go 2 Sundays, but most of the time just a week. He said, now if I can get the people there half of the summer, I'm happy about it. They got so much time off, so much vacation, and so many three-day weekends, and people go on July 4th and 5th and 6th, and they take the Monday off, and you go off on Memorial Day, and you get another Monday off. But please be careful. You're a Sunday school teacher. You're a bus worker. You're a servant of God. You're a deacon. You're an usher. You're a nursery worker. Whatever it might be that you're doing in the work of the Lord, you're in the sound ministry. You're in the live stream. Let's be there. Go ahead and take a Sunday off. Take two if you want. But probably not any more than that. You know, I'm going to go back and look. It has been, I want to say, other than I was one Sunday in the hospital with my wife during her cancer surgery, but other than that, I don't think we've been gone on a Sunday in 3 years. And we've just been there, just been in God's house. And of course, my wife was recovering from surgeries, and she had to stay at home and watch, but she got back as soon as she could. And I want to have us all get faithful to church. I know what a Savior he is. I talked too long. This is a long song, so I'll have very little time for the Bible study. But we will get to John. One verse I want you to see that'll be a blessing, I believe, to you. We thank God for I know what a Savior he is. I think you'll enjoy the song as we hear it sung right now.

0: 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Verse 14, the last verse in the book of 3 John. But I trust I shall shortly see thee. There's a pastor, a preacher, the Apostle John. He said, I want to see you. I just want to see you, folks. Don't you feel that way? You know, I go out of town to preach, and I always think about my church. I think about my deacons. I think about my staff. I think about our Sunday school teachers. I think about our bus workers. I think about that great choir. I think about the orchestra. I think about all these different people, and I miss them so very much. I think about our teenagers. Oh, I've got such good teenagers. I think about our little kids in elementary. They're such good kids. And the Bible says, John says, I trust I shall shortly see thee, and we shall speak face to face. You know, I hope that you're part of a church, that you love your church. You just love it. You love the people. You love your pastor. Do you ever write him a note? Do you ever write him a letter? Do you ever buy him a tie or anything? And I'm not, listen, church family, North Valley, I am not talking to you. I don't need another tie. I don't need anything from you. You do so very much. But I would like to say that most of your churches are not like North Valley. And when was the last time you wrote your pastor a note? When was the last time you put a $5 Starbucks card inside or a coffee shop inside card? That's $5. When was the last time that you wrote his wife a note, ladies? When was the last time you said, pastor's wife, I'm so thankful you're our pastor's wife? When was the last time, pastor, you told your people you love them? I just love our church. I'm not worried about one day when I die. I'm not worried about the preaching. Oh, I've got so many good men around here that can preach. I'm not worried about the organization. They're much more organized than I am. I'm not worried about that at all. I'm not worried about the program. I'll tell you what I'm worried about. I want them to love the people like I love them. I've had 50 years with the people here, and I believe the next pastor is going to love them like I loved them. But I pray that God would let us all be raptured together. I shall speak to you face to face. Ms. Treber and I, historically, on Sunday night and Wednesday nights, we're the last ones to leave the auditorium. Last Wednesday night, I was walking out of church, and we were walking out, and sure enough, nobody else left in the auditorium. We were still talking to a couple and visiting with them and trying to help them in their marriage. And we just sort of like to hang around, talk to people, visit with people, be the last to leave. Wow, we love our people face to face. Well, it's going to be a great weekend. Let's find ourselves Saturday praying for your church and studying for Sunday school and studying for the preaching. And let's pray that we'll make contacts and be on the bus routes on Sunday, and just everything will just be go together. And then Sunday will be a great day to serve the King of Kings. Get in the choir, get to choir practice, sing in the choir, and let us all see great things happen. Amen, your pastor. That'd be good for him. Carry your Bible to church. Get your tithes and offerings ready. And bring a bended knee that God might speak to our hearts. Father, we pray for Saturday. Oh, may it be a great day as we prepare for Sunday. And then Sunday, the Lord's Day, may your touch be powerfully upon our pastors as they preach the Word of God and the singers. In Jesus' name, amen.
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0: This is Sonia Sturgill calling from Denver, North Carolina. 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

Many years ago, a great old Christian gentleman walked in our studio at 915 Park Avenue, Corpus Christi, Texas. 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And he said, "Sister Frances, would you sound a certain key? I have a little song that I want to sing." And he sang this song.

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